0: is your all-access pass to the biggest hits and hottest celebrities.
1: Oh, yeah.
0: Pop Crush Nights.
1: I'm a real big rule breaker. So the other night, I called my gal pal, and I was like, hey, girl, it's 11:45. What are you doing? She was like, watching TV. And I was like, great. I'm going to come pick you up, and we're going to have an adult sleepover. Impromptu, ready to go. She was at my house. We were, like, singing into our hairbrush, like, acting like it was, like, 1997. It was fantastic. And I just want to say, solo YOLO, do that.
2: Yes, adult sleepover should totally be a thing. Because, look, we're on the air until midnight, but on the weekends, a little thing about us, we like to go to bed early. When's the last time you had a gal pal over and just chatted, drank wine, and slept over?

0: Josh.
1: Some like it hot, some like it cold, some like it really, really spicy, which is where we're at right now. So there's a huge spike in the spice, and a lot of people are like, wow, that's really hot. And I'm pointing fingers. I'm just going to go ahead and say it. I'm pointing fingers at the younger generation because apparently your spice tolerance is through the roof.
0: Yeah, spice is in. I talk about McDonald's a lot because I love me some McDonald's. The McCrispy, so they have like a Cajun McCrispy. I tried it with that sauce. It was burning my mouth. I was like, there's no way people are enjoying how freaking spicy this is.
1: No, I have a blister literally on my tongue right now. I've been struggling with all night because of that Cajun sauce. I didn't want to tell you why. Yeah, it's so spicy.
2: Join the Pop Crush crew. Tap the chat and be heard. Don't stop.
3: Ayo, go crazy.
2: Pop Crush.
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1: Brush your teeth.
2: That's some grease, right? What she was talking about? That was hair, right?
1: She was talking about her hair. Oh, but, okay. You know, you could really just, like, sing a song anytime you brush your teeth. You're supposed to brush your teeth for 60 seconds at least every single day, twice a day, once in the morning and once at night. Do you do this, though?
2: Brush my teeth? Yes, I do. I brush my teeth. But multiple...
1: But do you sing a song? Do you sing a song while you're brushing your teeth to make sure that you brush long enough?
2: Apparently, what you're supposed to do your, like, the ABCs. And once you get, like, do the ABCs, that's long enough. But I know it's really bad because I have, like, that electric one and it's set to a timer. But there's times where I'm like, is the timer broke? Because it feels like I'm brushing for a really long time.
1: Yeah. I will say also, though, that I'm a little shocked. A lot of people say if you brush your teeth 3 times a day, you're going to have a longer life. I don't know if I can fit extra time in my day. Like, I'm already brushing enough, right?
2: Like, maybe what? Because you're exercising more for, like,
1: No, it's because it's taking the bacteria.

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2: Okay, if you don't have any life skills by the time you've reached college, you're not making... Am I wrong?
1: Good luck out there, kids.
2: It's a hard knock life.

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0: crush.
1: Would you attend a wedding where there was a crazy dress code? Donnie Lauren, Pop Crush Nights. So a billionaire, well, first of all, I don't have any billionaire friends, but a billionaire has a 9-page dress code. For me, I'm out. Sorry. 1 page is too much. 9? Nope. I'm not attending.
2: I mean, I'm a girl who loves a wedding. So yeah, give me the 9 pages. I'll do my very best. Best foot forward.
1: Yeah. No. Would you attend? 1-888-900-5217.
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0: awkward moment at a bar. Donnie, Lauren, hang it. I need to know, what do I do? I was at a bar with friends, bar that I go to all the time. One of the bartenders, stop, even though I've seen them many, many times, gave me their number. Now I feel out. Can I go there still?
1: Yes, absolutely. You're going to go there. You're going to have a great time. You're going to figure it out if you want to date that person potentially.
0: I don't.
1: Oh, you don't?
0: I don't need to figure it out.
1: I mean, nobody turns down free drinks, right?
0: I know, but I feel like it's so awkward. Eventually, the person's going to be like, hey, you hitting me up or not?
1: No, I think you just show up and just have a good happy hour and call it a day. I mean, maybe I'm wrong, though. Let's get some advice from the crew. Hit us up in the DMs right there on the Pop Crush app.

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1: Fireball.
2: Okay, Pitbull. Oh, Mr. Worldwide, 305. I have a confession. It might be weird, but I think he is maybe one of the sexiest people alive.
1: Okay, can I confirm this for you? Do you know that I sat next to him at an award show like 10 years ago? Do you know this?
2: Did you say hi?
1: Donnie, get this. Okay, so I walk into the award show. I've got a ticket that was just like a random ticket. And I get there and I'm a little bit late. And I had to walk down to this section. And I was in the rafters. I was in like the 300s. Get down to where my seat is. I look over and it was 2016. I had to straddle and cross over Pitbull to get to my seat. I finally sit down and I'm mortified because I literally had to crawl over him. And

0: And Pitbull is on my left-hand side. And do you remember Chewbacca Mom? She was on my right. Like, that is not... I couldn't make this up. It was weird and wild. We had the best time ever. He was so nice and smoking hot.
1: Like, it's the bald head, right?
2: He's also 5'4", right?
0: Like,
2: he's
0: I don't care about that. I love a short king.
2: I know. Oh, I pick him up and just carry him around on my shoulders.

0: nights.
1: I was younger and I was smarter then. You got me. Do you ever make plans like a week in advance, 2 weeks in advance, day of? You're like, why did I make that plan?
2: I'm actually really glad that you reminded me because I need to follow up on something probably right now.
1: It's awful. But why do we do this? When they're like, oh, hey, do you want to come to this thing like 2 weeks from now? And you're like, oh my God, that sounds amazing. Oh, that sounds so much fun. And then day of, you're like, why in the heck did I agree to do that?
2: How am I supposed to predict where my energy level is going to be 2 weeks away from now?
1: Literally.

0: Oh, it's awful. But also, how do you get out of it? Is it bad to cancel? It is bad to cancel, right?
1: Yeah, you have to go. You have to go.
0: Fine.
2: Got something to say? 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
1: Did a monkey make you cry this week? Lauren Snap, Donny Beach, and Pop Crush Nights. I have been unapologetically sobbing on my couch over Punch the Monkey, who is the monkey that got bullied by his family and his friends at the zoo, and then they ended up finding him a new zoo, and it looks like now he's got a friend that they are selling at IKEA. So if you've got like a pet and you want to get them a cute little toy, definitely do that. But like, why am I so emotionally attached to a monkey?
2: Because he carries around a stuffed orangutan animal. Like, this monkey has a better personality than half the men I've dated. Like, this monkey has a life. And if you see now, like, there's, like, videos of him, he's, like, living his best life in the zoo. You know, we don't root for a lot of people. But Punch the Monkey, I'm rooting for you, baby.
1: Same.

20 nuggets, a quarter pounder, large fries, Oreo McFlurry, apple pie, and maybe a side of cheeseburgers for later. Yeah, heart attack. What did happen? That is Mark Zuckerberg's McDonald's order. Can you believe? That's wild. Mine is 2 McChickens, no lettuce. I don't want that healthy stuff. Extra mayo and a side of sweet tea. What's yours?

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1: You know that times are tough when people are saying that they have to co-own a home with their friend? 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Look, what are we doing?
2: 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Oh my God, I didn't realize we were on trend. 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
1: You're
2: that
1: so
2: was
1: trendy. Also, when you go ahead and put that contract together, can you add one to the list? Because I'd like in on that.
2: Yeah, you could use it forever. You just Venmo me at Donnie Meekum for every night. And I need a $10,000 deposit.
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2: 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Wawa. Oh, those subs. Okay, my mouth's salivating. 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
1: Well, Bucky's, Quick Trip, and Sheetz are America's top three. 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
1: Lauren Sapp and Donnie Meacham in with you tonight. So, Donnie, I need you to do me a favor. Put your hands together. Little claps. Come on. All right, guys. I'm looking at Donnie's fingers, and there's something bizarre that is happening with Donnie's hands tonight. We're going to talk about it. He looks very concerned. It's going to be a medical mystery, and I'm going to reveal it. Hang with us.
0: 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Didn't win our last Ultimate Fan Flyaway?
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0: night.
1: Imagine this. You're hiding from the police. You're like, ooh, maybe they won't see me playing hide and seek. Marco, not saying polo because you don't want the police to know where you are. But instead, your phone goes off because you were an idiot and didn't put your phone on silent. That's what happened in your daily dose of Florida. A man was hiding from the police. His cell phone started ringing, so they found it.
2: Because it was ringing?
1: Yes. Oh. Didn't put it on silent. What?
2: Somebody called 911.

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1: How many hours of sleep do you get at night? 1-888-900-5217. Olivia Rodrigo, she is my new goals. 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
2: Yeah, you know how, you know it's easy to sleep 13 hours a night when you're rich. 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It's very easy to sleep 13 hours a night.

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0: Lauren Sapp, Donna Meacham, spirit animals. We all have them. Let us know, what is your spirit animal? Slide into the DMs right now. I just found out that otters, they hold hands when they sleep so that they don't float away from their family members. And that makes me so happy to say I would probably be an otter.
1: Aw, see, I would be like an ostrich. Just because, like, I'm very tall, skinny, and then I could just bury my head in the sand when I'm over it. I'd be like, okay, yeah, okay, bury me. Okay, yes, I'm over today.
0: Boop. Let us know what your spirit animal is. Slide into the DMs.
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0: till the morning.
1: Yeah. All night, pop crush nights.
2: Awkward moment at a bar. Donnie, Lauren, hang it. I need to know, what do I do? I was at a bar with friends, bar that I go to all the time. One of the bartenders stopped, even though I've seen them many, many times, gave me their number. Now I feel out. Can I go there still?
3: Yes, absolutely. You're going to go there. You're going to have a great time. You're going to figure it out if you want to date that person potentially.
2: I don't.
3: Oh, you don't?
2: I don't need to figure it out.
3: I mean, nobody turns down free drinks, right?
2: I know, but I feel like it's so awkward. Eventually, the person's going to be like, hey, you hitting me up or not?
3: No, I think you just show up and just have a good happy hour and call it a day. I mean, maybe I'm wrong, though. Let's get some advice from the crew. Hit us up in the DMs right there on the Pop Crush app.

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1: Oh, yeah.
0: Pop Crush Nights.
1: I'm a real big rule breaker. So the other night, I called my gal pal, and I was like, hey, girl, it's 11:45. What are you doing? She was like, watching TV. And I was like, great. I'm going to come pick you up, and we're going to have an adult sleepover. Impromptu, ready to go. She was at my house. We were, like, singing into our hairbrush, like, acting like it was, like, 1997. It was fantastic. And I just want to say, solo YOLO, do that.
2: Yes, adult sleepover should totally be a thing. Because, look, we're on the air until midnight, but on the weekends, a little thing about us, we like to go to bed early. When's the last time you had a gal pal over and just chatted, drank wine, and slept over?

0: night.
1: Some like it hot, some like it cold, some like it really, really spicy, which is where we're at right now. So there's a huge spike in the spice, and a lot of people are like, wow, that's really hot. And I'm pointing fingers. I'm just going to go ahead and say it. I'm pointing fingers at the younger generation because apparently your spice tolerance is through the roof.
2: Yeah, spice is in. I talk about McDonald's a lot because I love me some McDonald's. The McCrispy, so they have like a Cajun McCrispy. I tried it with that sauce. It was burning my mouth. I was like, there's no way people are enjoying how freaking spicy this is.
1: No, I have a blister literally on my tongue right now. I've been struggling with all night because of that Cajun sauce. I didn't want to tell it. Why? Yeah, it's so spicy.
0: We're one tap away. 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
1: Let's be honest. 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So you said yes because you love him. And if you love him that much, love him enough to make sure he's buckled up and in the back.

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5: Ben.

0: just like sing a song anytime you brush your teeth. You're supposed to brush your teeth for 60 seconds at least every single day, twice a day, once in the morning and once at night. Do you do this though?
1: Brush my teeth? Yes, I do. I brush my teeth. But multiple.
0: But do you sing a song? Do you sing a song while you're brushing your teeth to make sure that you brush long enough?
1: Apparently, what you're supposed to do your, like, the ABCs. And once you get, like, do the ABCs, that's long enough. But I know it's really bad because I have, like, that electric one and it's set to a timer. But there's times where I'm like, is the timer broke? Because it feels like I've been brushing for a really long time.
0: Yeah. I will say also, though, that I'm a little shocked. A lot of people say if you brush your teeth three times a day, you're going to have a longer life. I don't know if I can fit extra time in my day. Like, I'm already brushing enough, right?
1: Like, maybe what? Because you're exercising more for, like, a huge movement?
0: No, it's because it's taking the bacteria out of your mouth, apparently.
1: Oh,
0: yeah.
1: That too.

0: study says 81% of college grads wish they were taught more life skills.
1: Okay, if you don't have any life skills by the time you've reached college, you're not making it. Am I wrong?
0: Good luck out there, kids.
1: It's a hard knock life.

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0: Would you attend a wedding where there was a crazy dress code? Donnie Lauren, Pop Question Night. So a billionaire, well, first of all, I don't have any billionaire friends, but a billionaire has a 9-page dress code. For me, I'm out. Sorry. 1 page is too much. 9? Nope. I'm not attending.
1: I mean, I'm a girl who loves a wedding. So yeah, give me the 9 pages. I'll do my very best. Best foot forward.
0: Yeah. No. Would you attend? 1-888-900-5217.
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1: Awkward moment at a bar. Donnie, Lauren, hang it. I need to know, what do I do? I was at a bar with friends, a bar that I go to all the time. One of the bartenders stopped, even though I've seen them many, many times, gave me their number. Now I feel awkward. Can I go there still?
2: Yes, absolutely. You're going to go there. You're going to have a great time. You're going to figure it out if you want to date that person.
1: I don't.

0: honestly.
1: Oh, you don't?
2: I don't need to figure it out.
1: I mean, nobody turns down free drinks, right?
2: I know, but I feel like it's so awkward. Eventually, the person's going to be like, hey, you hit me up or not?
1: No, I think you just show up and just have a good happy hour and call it a day. I mean, maybe I'm wrong, though. Let's get some advice from the crew. Hit us up in the DMs right there on the Pop Crush app.

0: I have a confession. I might be weird, but I think he is maybe one of the sexiest people alive.
1: Okay, can I confirm this for you? Do you know that I sat next to him at an award show like 10 years ago? Do you know this?
0: Did you say hi?
1: Donnie, get this. Okay, so I walk into the award show. I've got a ticket that was just like a random ticket. And I get there and I'm a little bit late. And I had to walk down to this section. And I was in the rafters. I was in like the 300s. Get down to where my seat is. I look over and it was 2016. I had to straddle and cross over Pitbull to get to my seat. I finally sit down and I'm mortified because I literally had to crawl over him. And Pitbull is on my left-hand side. And do you remember Chewbacca Mom? She was on my right. Like, that is not, I couldn't make this up. It was weird and wild. We had the best time ever. He was so nice and smoking hot.
2: Like, it's the bald head, right?
0: He's also 5'4", right?
1: Like,
0: he's
1: yeah, I don't care about that. I love a short king.
0: I know. Oh, I pick him up and carry him around on my shoulders.
3: They say the holy water's watered down, and this town's lost its faith.

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Oh my, oh my love. I take one look at you, you're taking me out.

0: Josh. I was younger and I was smarter then. You got me. Do you ever make plans like a week in advance, 2 weeks in advance, day of? You're like, why did I make that plan?
1: I'm actually really glad that you reminded me because I need to follow up.

0: on something probably right now.
1: It's awful. But why do we do this? When they're like, oh, hey, do you want to come to this thing like 2 weeks from now? And you're like, oh my God, that sounds amazing. Oh, that sounds so much fun. And then day of, you're like, why in the heck did I agree to do that?
0: How am I supposed to predict where my energy level is going to be 2 weeks away from now?
1: Literally. Oh, it's awful. But also, how do you get out of it? Is it bad to cancel? It is bad to cancel, right?
0: Yeah, you have to go. You have to go.
2: 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All the hits, just like that. Home never sounded so good.
3: 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You might be, because a whole lot of people do. 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That's probably what the guy who killed a 4-year-old thought. And now, he's in prison. You see, no matter what you tell yourself, if you feel different, you drive different. 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
1: Did a monkey make you cry this week? Lauren Snap, Donnie Beach, and Pop Crush Nights. I have been unapologetically sobbing on my couch over Punch the Monkey, who is the monkey that got bullied by his family and his friends at the zoo, and then they ended up finding him a new zoo, and it looks like now he's got a friend that they are selling at IKEA. So if you've got like a pet and you want to get them a cute little toy, definitely do that. But like, why am I so emotionally attached to a monkey?
2: Because he carries around a stuffed orangutan animal. Like, this monkey has a better personality than half the men I've dated. 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And if you see now, like, there's like videos of him, he's like living his best life in the zoo. You know, we don't root for a lot of people, but Punch the Monkey, I'm rooting for.

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1: 20 nuggets, a quarter pounder, large fries, Oreo McFlurry, apple pie, and maybe a side of cheeseburgers for later. Yeah, heart attack. What did happen? That is Mark Zuckerberg's McDonald's order. Can you believe? That's wild. Mine is 2 McChickens, no lettuce. I don't want that healthy stuff. 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What's yours?

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1: You know that times are tough when people are saying that they have to co-own a home with their friend? So co-ownership is booming. Lots of folks out there teaming up with their bestie, buying a home, living it together, and then they split the profit and go buy their actual home. Look, what are we doing?
2: Oh my God, this is crazy. Me and my friends have really talked about this. We want to buy a vacation home together in Palm Springs. And so it's like, okay, if we all split in, we can all use it and we all have co-ownership. Oh my God, I didn't realize we were on trend. I didn't realize
1: You're so trendy. Also, when you go ahead and put that contract together, can you add one to the list? Because I'd like in on that.
2: Yeah, you can use it forever. You just Venmo me at Donnie Meeton for every night. And I need a $10,000 deposit.
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0: to hype your night. Lauren Snap, Donnie Meacham. We like to laugh a lot, don't we, Donnie?
1: Oh, we are always laughing. More on the inside, and because my 17 personalities are all talking to each other at the same time, and I am cackling. And lucky for you, we do it Monday through Friday. Yeah, right there in the Popcorn Shop.

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0: Las Vegas was built for stars. And on August 22nd, two of boxing's biggest take center stage. Rolly Romero never follows the script.
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0: 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Rolly Romero versus Teofimo Lopez, August 22nd.
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0: and say hey.
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0: Las Vegas was built for stars. And on August 22nd, two of boxing's biggest take center stage. Rolly Romero never follows the script.
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1: 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I'm going all in.
0: It's time to put up or shut up. Rolly Romero versus Teofimo Lopez. August 22nd.
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1: Big Brother is going to celebrate its 1,000th episode this month.
2: That's insane.
1: It's been on the air for 26 years. Did I tell you about the time I auditioned for Big Brother?
2: You know, that sounds faintly familiar, but tell the story.
1: The producer was so mean.
2: You gotta be interesting to be on that show, man.
1: The first thing she says to me is like, whoa, you're wearing that? I'm dressed like any other typical Minnesota man. Like, I think I had a hoodie on.
2: Boring.
1: Boring.
2: Nope, out.
1: And then we did the interview process, and she's like, I gotta be honest with you. You're too nice to be on this show.
2: Mm.
1: Like, you will get eaten alive. And I'm like, but you need that person, too, on the show.
2: I suppose.
1: You need somebody to get bullied, and I'm good at that. I've been doing that my whole life. People have been picking on me my whole life.
2: Gosh. Oh, man.
1: I didn't get picked.
2: So you were too nice, and you looked boring.
1: Too nice and too plain. Yep. To be on TV on Big Brother, yeah.
2: Well, RIP.
1: But the 1,000th episode is coming up on the 27th.
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0: B.O.B. and Haley Williams with Airplanes. That's definitely going to be one of the answers of our survey coming up in 5 minutes. 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

0: I'm Carly Rice on 106.9 KROC. 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

0: Las Vegas was built for stars. And on August 22nd, two of boxing's biggest take center stage. Rolly Romero never follows the script.
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0: Teofimo Lopez has never needed one.
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1: Teo, I'm here. I'm going all in.
0: It's time to put up or shut up. Rolly Romero versus Teofimo Lopez. August 22nd.
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Friday from the Minnesota State Fair. 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Thank you for hanging out. It's Duncan and Carly on 106.9 KROC. You know, a Sweet Martha's Cookie is the top food vendor at the fair. Do you know how much she makes? $400,000 every day of the fair. $400,000 every day. That is insane. The State Fair is coming up in 9 days. 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
2: This would be horrifying. I would need to move immediately.
3: Okay, what's happening?
2: There's a family who believes they have found that someone is living under their house.
4: What?
2: Yeah. This couple has four kids and they're renting this home. They've only been there for 3 months. This is in Southern California, by the way.
3: Under the house, not in the basement.
2: Right.
3: Under the house. Yeah. Okay.
2: So they've been there for 3 months. They started hearing weird noises.
3: Okay.
2: Like, sounds like doors are closing and alarms going off. But it's nobody in their home. It's not them. It's not their four kids. And then they went in the backyard and removed this board that was attached to their backyard deck. And found
3: a trap door,
2: a large like basement cellar kind of situation under the house.
3: Oh my gosh. Oh my gosh.
2: Inside, they went in for some reason.
4: Why would you go in?

0: Have you never watched a scary movie in your life?
1: In there, they found cleaning supplies. They found a tarp. They found a tube that appeared to have drugs in it.
2: Oh, no.
1: They found a fan plugged in. So, you know, like, it looked like someone was living there and had been there recently. Of course, they've contacted police.
2: Mm.
1: But, oh, my God.
2: I mean, shame on them.
1: Why?
2: This is a board on your deck and you don't ever, like, be like, what's that? You
1: know? Shame on the person who rented this place out.
2: Yeah, well, yeah, that.
1: Like,
2: hey, I forgot to tell you about Daryl downstairs.
1: Daryl's living in the basement. Don't forget. He's cool. He just doesn't pay rent. You're paying the rent. But, like, Daryl's going to be down there.
2: So creepy.
1: That's so creepy. I would want a refund immediately and I would move. Like, oh, my God.

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2: 71% of people say this is the most satisfying thing to do on a rainy day. What is it?
3: 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I think I'm right.
2: Oh.
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2: It is not reading a book.
3: Okay.
2: 71% of people say this is the most satisfying thing to do on a rainy day. 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

0: Las Vegas was built for stars. And on August 22nd, two of boxing's biggest take center stage. Rolly Romero never follows the script.
1: This is my game.
0: Teofimo Lopez has never needed one.
2: This guy's got a big mouth.
0: For years, they've had plenty to say.
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0: But with world championship gold on the line, can they back it?
1: Teo, I'm here. I'm going all in.
0: It's time to put up or shut up. Rolly Romero versus Teofimo Lopez. August 22nd.
2: I'll shut you up.
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3: Rochester weather. Chance of isolated thunderstorms developing this afternoon. Otherwise, partly cloudy and 84 today, partly cloudy and 79 tomorrow. Good morning, everybody. It's Duncan and Carly. We're working on our morning brain buster.
4: 71% of people say this is the most satisfying thing to do on a rainy day. What is it?
3: If you think you know, call now to win a gift card to Victoria's 507-281-2400.

0: lot of people are guessing, simply watching the rain, like, out the window. That's not right, though, right?
1: Right, right, right.
0: Okay, your morning brain buster for today is...
1: 71% of people say this is the most satisfying thing to do on a rainy day. What is it?
0: 507-281-2400. 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
1: 71% of people say this is the most satisfying thing to do on a rainy day. What is it?
2: Good morning. Do you know?
3: Hi. I have a guess for the Brain Buster.
1: Yeah, what do you think?
3: Cuddling in bed.
2: Cuddling in bed. Yeah, that's
1: good. Can we give it to her?
2: Yeah.
1: All right, that's correct. You got it.
2: Who are you?
3: Emily,
2: the answer is actually just laying in bed, staying in bed.
1: Technically, just like staying in bed, yeah. In general, listening,
3: yes,
1: to the rain.
3: Perfect.
2: Watching TV.
1: Yeah.
2: Cuddling,
3: yeah,
2: with your cat.
3: Best.
2: Yeah. You are a winner today. You get a gift card to Victoria's, okay?
3: Okay, awesome.
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0: Vegas was built for stars. And on August 22nd, two of boxing's biggest take center stage. Raleigh Romero never follows the script.
1: This is my game.
0: Teofimo Lopez has never needed one.
2: This guy's got a big mouth.
0: For years, they've had plenty to say.
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0: But with world championship gold on the line, can they back it?
1: Teo, I'm here. I'm going all in.
0: It's time to put up or shut up. Raleigh Romero versus Teofimo Lopez. August 22nd.
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0: Las Vegas was built for stars. And on August 22nd, two of boxing's biggest take center stage. Rolly Romero never follows the script.
1: This is my game.
0: Teofimo Lopez has never needed one.
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0: But with world championship gold on the line, can they back it?
1: Teo, I'm here. I'm going all in.
0: It's time to put up or shut up. Rolly Romero versus Teofimo Lopez. August 22nd.
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0: Las Vegas was built for stars. And on August 22nd, two of boxing's biggest take center stage. Rolly Romero never follows the script.
1: This is my game.
0: Teofimo Lopez has never needed one.
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1: Teo, I'm here. I'm going all in.
0: It's time to put up or shut up. Rolly Romero versus Teofimo Lopez. August 22nd.
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1: Yeah.
0: Shut up.
2: Why hasn't this been thought of before?
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0: That's incredible.
2: I am going to the Steele County Free Fair today over in Owatonna, and I will be eating this.
0: I was going to say, you have to try it.
2: Mm-hmm.
0: Oh.
2: They've got a bunch of new food vendors over there, all about bacon. A big bacon tent.
0: 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I love it.
2: They've got a gluten-free Auntie M's.
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0: That's cool. 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
2: You can get gluten-free corn dogs, gluten-free cheese curds, gluten-free funnel cake.
0: Heck yeah.
2: So I know a lot of you have tummy issues. Yeah, right. Check that out. 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
1: Shout out to Parisha. She's going to see the Backstreet Boys in Vegas.
2: 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Thank you. 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
4: I love when these studies come out because then I can be like, see, Minnesota, one of the best. Amazing. Great place to live.
5: What are we the best at now?
4: Best states to live in, according to Wallet Home.
5: Oh, and this study is out again.
4: Yeah.
5: Okay. Yay, us.
4: 2026 best states to live in. We are in the top 10. But we did not take the top spot, though. Boo.
5: Best state to live in.
4: Yeah, what state do you think came in at number one? Best state to live in.
5: Hawaii?
4: No.
5: I don't think it would be Hawaii. Like, Hawaii would be great, but it's so expensive,
4: right.
5: I think.
4: Like, they're looking at things like affordability, but also livability, hospital quality, income growth.
5: What about Colorado?
4: Colorado, not in the top 10. I know.
5: Okay. What's number one?
4: The number one best state to live in is Idaho.
5: Get out of here. I hear it's really pretty.
4: I hear that too.
5: Of Idaho.
4: Yeah. I hear that Idaho is great. But number one, though, I don't know.
5: It feels so remote.
4: It kind of does.
5: It feels like it's away from, like, here
4: Maybe
5: we have
4: not,
5: the Twin Cities and we were close to Chicago and, like.
4: Right. Yeah.
5: But Idaho, like, I picture living in a shack out in the hills.
4: Oh, my God. And Minnesota, by the way, came in as the 8th best state to live in.
5: Okay, let's go through. Let's go through 1 through 7. I need to know who beat us.
4: Okay,
5: Idaho.
4: I was gonna say, like, out of 50 states, though, like, 8 is pretty amazing.
5: Really good, yeah.
4: Okay, yeah. So Minnesota, number 8. Number 7, Utah.
5: Nope.
4: Number 6, Wyoming.
5: Nope. I've been to Wyoming. Dude, they have one escalator in the whole state.
4: No way. Do they really?
5: It's something like one or two escalators. They've only got like one big building in the whole state. It's a small state. I could not live
4: there. That's crazy. Number 5, New Hampshire. Number 4 is Massachusetts.
5: Okay, I could live in Boston.
4: Maybe.
5: Park the car.
4: Park the car.
5: Small car. Small park.
4: You gotta practice your Boston accent. And then the top 3 best states to live in. Number 3 is Wisconsin. Number 2 is New Jersey. No.
5: Everything I think about, when I think of New Jersey, I think of Jersey Shore.
4: Yes.
5: Like gym tan laundry.
4: Yes.
5: That's the lifestyle I think of. It's probably not accurate, but that's how I perceive that state.
4: Right. Yes.
5: Or like old school mobsters and gangsters.
4: Yes. Same. And then number 1, of course, is Idaho.
5: What do you think people think of us?
4: That we're too nice and... Like, we all have an accent, which, I mean, we do.
5: There's a dopey morning show in New Jersey doing the same break right now.
4: Oh, and
5: they're like Minnesota?
4: Yeah.
5: Oh, just a bunch of Paul Bunyan freaks out there.
4: Oh, yeah, you betcha.
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0: Las Vegas was built for stars. And on August 22nd, two of boxing's biggest take center stage. Rolly Romero never follows the script.
1: This is my game.
0: Teofimo Lopez has never needed one.
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0: For years, they've had plenty to say.
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0: But with world championship gold on the line, can they back it?
1: Teo, I'm here. I'm going all in.
0: It's time to put up or shut up. Rolly Romero versus Teofimo Lopez. August 22nd.
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1: Let's go.
2: We've got some big news for Pirates of the Caribbean fans. A Pirates of the Caribbean 6 may be in the works, in talks.
3: That is huge news, because there for a while we thought that would never happen.
2: Right. But of course, you know, it's not allowed to happen unless Johnny Depp is involved, because if Johnny Depp's not there as Captain Jack Sparrow, I don't want it. But the Pirates of the Caribbean producer says that talks are underway with him.
4: We're talking to Johnny, we're working on a screenplay, and hopefully we can get this done.
3: Yeah, I hope you can get that done.
2: That would be incredible. Now, let's see. I've seen the first one and the second one for sure. Maybe the third one. Isn't the third one when it goes downhill? It's just kind of like they're cashing in a little bit. Or is that number four?
3: That might be number four.
2: Something like that.
3: I think the first three were pretty good. I'm trying to look up when the last one came out.
2: Yeah.
3: Because it's been a minute.
2: Oh, yeah. It's been a minute. So, like, 1, 2, 3, amazing. 4, it's like, okay, you're cashing in. 5, it's like, you're really cashing in. So I'm hoping that 6 comes back with a vengeance.
3: So according to this, Pirates of the Caribbean 5, Dead Men Tell No Tales,
2: yep,
3: came out in 2011, 15 years ago.
2: It's time.
3: It's definitely time.
2: Let's go. And in other celebrity news, speaking of movies, there's a lot of live-action remakes that have been happening, right, of very famous Disney animated movies.
3: Mm-hmm.
2: One that has not been done yet is Hercules, which would be amazing as a live action remake. That would be so fun. And the person who voices Meg in Hercules already has an idea of who she'd want to play Meg in the live action remake.
5: I mean, I've been subtly saying Zendaya, but now I'm just going to say it. And probably Tom and Zendaya, who I have never met, are filing for the restraining order right now. But honestly, I don't even care. I feel like the world needs it.
3: Filing a restraining order. The clip goes on and on and on, and this woman just gushes about Zendaya.
2: Oh, she was like, I've seen her since Zendaya, since she's started acting as a teenager. She's amazing, statuesque, which is exactly what Meg is supposed to be in Hercules, you know, and Zendaya's got, like, the perfect look to play Meg. She'd be able to have the right sass and attitude, and it would be so good.
3: Yeah, I agree. That would be great.
2: Now, if a live-action Hercules comes out and it's not Zendaya, like, I'm not going to want to see it. You know, like, we're not, no.
3: You're like, but it could have been Zendaya.
2: So, like, you can check out other celebrity news on the 106.9 KROC app.
3: And you can win a gift card to Victoria's if you can sweep our survey coming up after the break. The survey today, Carly, is...
2: Name something people do when they wake up on their day off. 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
1: 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Rolly Romero versus Teofimo Lopez. August 22nd.
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2: Ooh, first thing they do?
0: Yes.
2: What's the first thing you do? You know what I do? You're going to slap me for this.
0: God.
2: I check my work email.
0: How dare you?
2: Out. All right, we'll play the game and find out what people do on their day off. Coming up in five.

0: 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It's Duncan and Carly.
1: Survey set.
2: Good morning. Do you want to take a shot at our survey?
3: Yes.
2: Okay.
4: All right.
3: I listen to you every day.
4: Aw, thank you.
2: Perfect.
4: Name something people do when they wake up on their day off. 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
3: Watch TV.
4: Watching TV is number three.
2: Do they go back to bed?
4: Going back to bed is number one. Yes.
3: Play on the phone.
4: Play on their phone. Hold on. I lost the survey. Play on their phone. Scrolling on their phone is number four. Yes.
2: Okay. We're off to a hot start here. Yeah,
4: you got three out of five so far.
2: Okay, no strikes. Do they go out for breakfast?
4: I will give you making a big breakfast.
2: Okay.
4: That's number two. Big breakfast, having a big breakfast, whatever. Close enough. I'm feeling generous today.
2: All right, so we need one
4: more.
2: You're
4: only missing one. Bath. It's the number five answer that you're missing.
3: Take a bath, a relaxing bath?
4: No, not on here. So one strike.
3: Is it to, like, plan ahead what you're going to do for the day?
4: Ooh, planning ahead what you're going to do for the day. No. So two strikes.
2: We got one more guess.
4: One more guess. What do you think?
3: Brush your teeth.
4: Ooh, brushing your teeth. No. No. Three strikes, Juanes. So the correct answer is doing absolutely nothing.
2: Oh, boo.
3: Oh.
4: I know. Oh. I know.
2: Okay. Well, thank you for trying today. Have a good day.
3: Yeah, you too. Thank you.
4: Bye.
0: 1069 KROC. 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
1: Oh, no.
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0: 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I'm Carly Ross on 106.9 KROC. 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

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Guy Fieri has revealed his top 5 favorite Minnesota restaurants. 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

0: 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Good morning. We've got another Ultimate Fan Flyaway for you to win featuring this guy, Bruno Mars.
1: You can see that live in California. 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
1: Fun fact, over 56 million U.S. households

0: have at least one dog.
1: Okay, that's a lot.
0: That's a lot of dogs. And we've got the most popular dog names in the U.S. for 2026.
1: Okay, how about Max?
0: Yeah, Max is number 3.
1: Okay.
0: On the list, yes.
1: There's got to be one named after a food, like Snickers or Oreo.
0: Oreo came in at number 26.
1: Okay, what else? Buddy.
0: Buddy's number 7.
1: Okay.
0: Uh-huh, yeah. Prepare to be underwhelmed. The top 10 are Lola. That one's probably the most unique on the list.
1: Okay. What else we got?
0: Charlie, Lucy, Buddy, Milo, Daisy, Coco, Max, Luna, and Bella coming in at number 1. Wow.
1: Yeah. That list does not change very often.
0: No, like never.
1: Now, I think if you did it regionally, I think you would find, like, here in Minnesota, I think you would find, you might find, like, a dog named Viking or...
0: True.
1: You know,
0: something like that.
1: Named after a player or something like
0: that. Now, the ones that are always really funny, the dog names that are always really funny are the ones that are named after, that are, like, actual names.
1: Oh,
0: like,
1: yeah.
0: Human names.
1: Like Bob.
0: Yes. Oh, my gosh. Those are so funny.
1: We've goofed about that before. Like, you're on a conference call. And it's like, hold on. I got Bob in. He's out pooping in the backyard.
0: Oh, yeah. And it's like, is Bob your husband or is Bob your dog? Yeah, like, exactly. Nobody knows. Yeah.
1: Carly, can I ask you a question?
0: Sure.
1: How much does it cost to have a dog every year?
0: Ooh.
1: Can you Google that?
0: That is a good question.
1: Because I imagine it's a lot. And we've got like a $500 Visa cash card you can win on our app right now to help you pay for dog food. And I don't know. I guess it depends on what type of dog you have.
0: True.
1: Like Aaron, our coworker, has 2 Great Danes.
0: They're going to eat a lot more than a Chihuahua.
1: Their grocery bill for their dogs is probably what I pay for my kids. If not more, those dogs are big.
0: Well, and then if you have dogs that have long fur, they're going to have to get groomed a lot more often. So a quick Google search says the average ongoing cost of a dog ranges between $1,400 and $4,300 per year.
1: Okay, so it's an investment.
0: We can make a dent.
1: Yeah, we can definitely help.
0: Yes.
1: With that $500 Visa cash card, win it right now on our app.
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Did you know Sweet Martha's Cookies sells $400,000 worth of cookies every day during the state fair? That is insane. Minnesota State Fair coming up in 9 days. Good morning. Thank you for hanging out. It's Duncan and Carly.

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1: 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Good morning. Thank you for hanging out today.
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2: They say the holy water's watered down, and this town's lost its faith. 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Oh my, my, oh my, my love, I take one look at you, you're taking me out.

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1: Me not working hard. Yeah, right, picture that with a Kodak. 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
1: Bruno Mars in the Bay Area. 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
2: 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I'll tell you what that hack is coming up in 10 minutes.

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Thanks for working with us today. It's Deanna. So now it's that time of year where everyone's trying to get back into the routine of school. How do you get the kids out the door in time? It can be challenging. Well, experts say make it a game by setting a timer for about 10 to 15 minutes before you need to leave. So what you can do is you can tell the kids, hey, let's make this a game. Let's try and get your shoes, your coat, and your backpack on before the timer goes off. And then make it fun. Also, younger kids respond well to visual countdowns. So if you can have the timer going so that they can see it and see if it makes it more fun in the morning. 106.9 KR.

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1: Well, remember when The Weeknd said he was going to retire, close the chapter on The Weeknd? He changed his mind. He announced on stage that he's actually not going to retire. He tried it, didn't like it.

The best thing about the morning, besides your coffee, winning the morning brain buster. 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

0: We appreciate you spending your workday with us. It's Deanna. So we know we are busy. We've got work, side hustles, chores, errands. It is hard to find time for dating. That's why Stack Dating is becoming popular. Now, Stack Dating, that is when you have a coffee date, let's say at 4 o'clock. Then you have a dinner date with someone else at 7 o'clock. Also, if you tend to put all of your eggs in one basket, experts say this does help you slow down and then you have more options. That's something I have an issue with. But you also have to really say, you know, I got to get out of this date at 5:30 so I can go home and change. So you got to set those hard boundaries as well.
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1: We love giving you these once-in-a-lifetime experiences. 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
2: 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Thank you. 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
1: They say the holy water's watered down, and this town's lost its faith. 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Oh my, oh my love, I take one look at you, you're taking me out.

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People are confessing that they have adopted some boomer habits and they're living their best life. I'm going to tell you what they are coming up in 10 minutes.

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Thanks for spending your workday with us. It's Deanna. So younger generations are spilling the tea on all the boomer habits that they have adopted and they're living their best life. Like taking your shoes off at the door and putting on slippers, or eating dinner early. Another boomer habit that people are doing, making sure you're getting your weekend errands done early before noon to beat the crowds. And also watching all your shows with subtitles on. Here's the thing. I do all of those. I did not realize that they were boomer habits. Did you? Or any of these, like, oh, yes, I do that too. Or are you like, no way?

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1: This is so sweet. So Rihanna, she took all her kids back home to Barbados to show them Rihanna Drive, which is now the name of the street where she grew up on. 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
1: Don't miss your chance to see Bruno Mars in the Bay Area. 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

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And I would have to agree with these, and I can't believe I'm going to say them. But I will let you know what they are coming up in 10 minutes.

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0: Thanks for spending your workday with us. It's Deanna. You know, there are some words that just make us cringe. We cannot stand to hear them. They're like nails on a chalkboard. And here are the most hated words in the English language. Are you ready? I cannot believe I have to say this. Okay, so we're going to start off with panties as one of the most hated words in the English language. Bae also makes the list. Irregardless is one of the most hated words in the English language, along with whatever. Uh-oh, I feel like I say that one a little too much. And then the top two most hated words in the English language are phlegm and moist. Okay, what do you think of this list? Do you agree?
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1: It is time for Deanna's Pop Culture Quiz. And today your question is, if you're watching a TV show with characters Mac, Charlie, Dennis, Frank, and Dee, what show are you watching? The answer is coming up in 10 minutes.

0: I'm weatherology meteorologist Derek Height with a significant weather update. A severe thunderstorm warning continues until 3 p.m. this afternoon for Wabasha and Olmsted counties. Both large hail and straight-line winds are possible with this storm. Ping-pong ball-size hail and winds up to 60 miles an hour are likely as it pushes east at about 20 miles an hour. For your safety, stay inside and away from windows until the storm passes. Large hail and strong winds can easily shatter glass, causing injury. If you're caught outside, take shelter in a sturdy building or a hardtop car. Take shelter now. Once again, a severe thunderstorm warning continues until 3 p.m. this afternoon for Wabasha and Olmsted counties. Bear in mind, this storm has the potential for hail the size of ping pong balls and wind gusts to 60 miles an hour. Stay tuned for additional updates. I'm meteorologist Derek Height.
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0: 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Even though I haven't seen it, I feel like, in years.
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I'm weatherology meteorologist Derek Height with a significant weather update. A severe thunderstorm warning continues until 3 p.m. this afternoon for Wabasha and Olmsted counties. As of 2:25 p.m., the strongest part of the storm was centered near Viola, pushing east at about 20 miles an hour. This storm has the potential for both large hail and strong straight-line winds. Quarter-size hail and winds up to 60 miles an hour are likely. For your safety, stay inside and away from windows until the storm passes. Large hail and strong winds can easily shatter glass, causing injury. If you're caught outside, take shelter in a sturdy building or a hardtop car. Take shelter now. Once again, a severe thunderstorm

0: Warning continues until 3 p.m. this afternoon for Wabasha and Olmsted counties. Bear in mind, this storm has the potential for hail the size of quarters and winds up to 60 miles an hour are likely. Stay tuned for additional updates. I'm meteorologist Derek Height.
1: Is it time to start winding down the workday? We're going to make it go by a little bit faster. I got some Riri with Diamonds.
2: Shine bright like a diamond. Shine bright like a diamond.

weatherology meteorologist Derek Height with a significant weather update. A new severe thunderstorm warning has been issued for portions of Winona, Buffalo, La Crosse, and Trempealeau counties until 3:15 p.m. this afternoon. This array of storms will bring with it the threat for both large hail and straight-line damaging winds. Hail the size of quarters and winds up to 60 miles an hour are likely as it moves southeast at about 25 miles an hour. For your safety, stay inside and away from windows until the storm passes. Large hail and strong winds can easily shatter glass, causing injury. If you're caught outside, take shelter in a sturdy building or a hardtop car. Take shelter now. Again, a severe thunderstorm warning continues for sections of Winona, Buffalo, La Crosse, and Trempealeau counties until 3:15 p.m. this afternoon. Remember, this array of storms has potential for quarter-size hail and wind gusts to 60 miles an hour. Bear in mind other severe weather

0: 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A severe thunderstorm warning continues for Wabasha and Olmsted counties until 3 p.m. Stay tuned for additional updates. I'm meteorologist Derek Height.
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0: 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I got to give a shout out to Parisha. We are sending her to see the Backstreet Boys in Vegas, and she's turning it into a mother-daughter trip.
1: 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I've never been to Vegas. Oh my goodness. Thank you. That sounds so cool.
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0: severe thunderstorm warning continues until 3 p.m. this afternoon for Olmsted County. As of about 2:40 p.m., the strongest part of the storm was located near Viola, moving southeast at 25 miles an hour. This storm has the potential for both large hail and strong straight-line winds. Hail the size of quarters and winds up to 60 miles an hour are likely. For your safety, stay inside and away from windows until the storm passes. Large hail and strong winds can easily shatter glass, causing injury. If you're caught outside, take shelter in a sturdy building or a hardtop car. Take shelter now. Once again, a severe thunderstorm warning continues until 3 p.m. this afternoon for Olmsted County. Bear in mind, this storm has the potential for hail the size of quarters and wind gusts to 60 miles an hour. The severe weather threat also continues elsewhere across our listening area. Severe thunderstorm warnings continue for portions of Winona, Buffalo, La Crosse, and Trempealeau counties until 3:15 p.m. Also, Fillmore, Olmsted, and Winona counties until 3:30 p.m. Stay tuned for additional updates. I'm meteorologist Derek Height.
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weatherology meteorologist Derek Height with a significant weather update. A severe thunderstorm warning continues for areas of La Crosse, Winona, and Trempealeau counties until 3:15 p.m. this afternoon. This cluster of storms has the potential for both large hail and strong straight-line winds. Hail the size of quarters and winds up to 60 miles an hour are likely as it pushes southeast at around 30 miles an hour. For your safety, stay inside and away from windows until the storm passes. Large hail and strong winds can easily shatter glass, causing injury. If you're caught outside, take shelter in a sturdy building or a hardtop car. Take shelter now. Once again, a severe thunderstorm warning continues for parts of La Crosse, Winona, and Trempealeau counties until 3:15 p.m. this afternoon. Bear in mind, this cluster of storms has the potential for hail the size of quarters.

0: And winds up to 60 miles an hour are likely. The severe weather threat also continues elsewhere across our listening area. Severe thunderstorm warnings continue for Olmsted County until 3 p.m. Also, Winona, Olmsted, and Fillmore counties until 3:30 p.m. Stay tuned for additional updates. I'm meteorologist Derek Height.
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0: I'm weatherology meteorologist Derek Height with a significant weather update. Severe thunderstorm warnings continue across our listening area this afternoon. First, a severe thunderstorm warning continues until 3:15 p.m. this afternoon for La Crosse, Winona, and Trempealeau counties. This cluster of storms will bring with it the threat for both large hail and straight-line damaging winds. Hail the size of quarters and winds up to 60 miles an hour are likely as it pushes southeast at about 30 miles an hour. Another severe thunderstorm warning continues until 3:30 p.m. this afternoon for Winona, Olmsted, and Fillmore counties. This storm has the potential for both large hail and strong straight-line winds. Quarter-size hail and winds up to 60 miles an hour are likely as it pushes east at 20 miles an hour. For your safety, stay inside and away from windows until the storm passes. Large hail and strong winds can easily shatter glass, causing injury. If you're caught outside, take shelter in a sturdy building or a hardtop car. Take shelter now. Once again, severe thunderstorm warnings continue for sections of La Crosse, Winona, and Trempealeau counties until 3:15 p.m. Also, Winona, Olmsted, and Fillmore counties until 3:30 p.m. Stay tuned for additional updates. I'm meteorologist Derek Height.
1: 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Hopefully your Tuesday has been treating you well. If it is not, and it's just been a really long work day, the good news is that we are almost at the finish line. If you just started work, well, hang out. We're playing a lot of music. Hello, my name is Sweet Lenny.

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1: Remember Baby Shark and the kid who sang the Baby Shark song? What happened to the boy in that song? Catch up with him 10 years later. Tell you all about it in 10.

0: weatherology meteorologist Derek Height with a significant weather update. A severe thunderstorm warning continues until 3:30 p.m. this afternoon for Fillmore and Winona counties. Both large hail and straight line winds are possible with this storm. Hail the size of quarters and winds up to 60 miles an hour are likely as it moves southeast at 30 miles an hour. For your safety, stay inside and away from windows until the storm passes. Large hail and strong winds can easily shatter glass, causing injury. If you're caught outside, take shelter in a sturdy building or a hardtop car. Take shelter now. Again, a severe thunderstorm warning continues until 3:30 p.m. this afternoon for Fillmore and Winona counties. Remember, this storm has the potential for quarter-size hail, and winds up to 60 miles an hour are likely. Stay tuned for additional updates. I'm meteorologist Derek Height.
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1: I don't know about you, but I could pretty much just go out to San Francisco and have like an eating and wine drinking tour out there. Like I could eat my way through San Francisco. But that's not all. We're giving you a chance to head out there. But you can also see this guy perform, probably even do this song too. Talking about Bruno Mars, Bruno by the Bay, coming real soon. 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
1: Congratulations to Parisha heading to Vegas to see the Backstreet Boys and their show over at Sphere. Her reaction.
2: 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Thank you. That sounds so cool.
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1: 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Only an hour left to go of your Tuesday workday, which sometimes just feels like, I don't know, second Monday. Or, you know, just as long of a day. What's up? My name is Sweet Lenny. Hopefully making this hour fly by. We're playing at least 10 hits in a row.
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1: They say the holy water's watered down, and this town's lost its faith. Our colors will fade eventually, so if our time is running out, day after day, we'll make the mundane a masterpiece. Oh my, my, oh my, my love, I take one look at you, you're taking me out.

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1: Got a pal, for some reason or another, keeps his eyes open when he's at the dentist. Is that like a thing? Or like, you close your eyes when you're getting a haircut? We'll get to it. Asking for a Friend coming up here in 10.

0: I'm Sweet Lenny asking for a friend here about whether or not you keep your eyes open or closed when you're getting a haircut. I know. It actually happens, though. I know I close my eyes when I'm at the dentist. I keep my eyes open, though, when I'm getting a haircut. How about you?
1: Open.
0: I keep my eyes closed when I'm getting dental work done. I'll keep my eyes open when I'm getting a haircut. How come?
1: Just keeping an eye on things.
0: When they're like working that close to your face, you don't feel like maybe you should close your eyes?
1: No.
0: It's a little awkward, don't you think, when they're like staring at you and they're like an inch away? All right, how about you? Do you close your eyes during a haircut or like dentist appointments? Send me your messages down through the app.
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see. Sabber just dropped the video for this song here, and Indy Navarrete, one of the stars, a breakout star of 2026, in Obsession, is in the video. Trending track now. It's My Body Isn't Ready.

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1: Asking for a friend here, and I got a buddy who keeps his eyes open when he's at the dentist's office. And I'm like, that's... So we're asking for a friend here. Do you close your eyes during haircuts or trips to the salon or dentist appointments? Why do you do that? Or why not, actually? We'll talk about it coming up here in 10.

0: I'm Sweet Lenny asking for a friend here. I can't believe it. So far, I think I might be the only one who closes his eyes when he's at the dentist. I don't want to see what's going on there. I'll keep my eyes open, though, when I'm getting a haircut. But how about you? What do you got there, Tracy?
1: I keep my eyes open. I want to see what's happening.
0: Even when you're, like, working on, like, your mouth?
1: Oh, yeah. For sure. I'm one of those weird people that like going to the dentist. I'm definitely like, hey, what's going on? What are you doing? You know, what's happening? Yeah, I'll keep my eyes open.
0: But you can't see anything, though, right?
1: No, I can't really see anything. But I can see, like, you know, if they're grabbing a different instrument, if they're going to go do something, you know. So I'm prepared for, like, hey, why are you doing that?
0: What are you going to ask me? Like, why are you doing this right now? So do you close your eyes during haircuts or dentist appointments? Send me your messages now using our app.
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0: The hits that still hit. Sweet Lenny Smash.
1: Taking you back to 2000 and from the album Rule 336, as well as the Fast and Furious and Pain is Love, a special edition. Talking about this one from Ja Rule, it's Put It On Me, a Sweet Lenny Smash.

Malcolm Todd has teamed up with Gap for a brand new fall ad campaign. Indy Navaretti, also one of the stars from Obsession, you'll see here in that too. But this is a trending track from Malcolm.

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1: I think my biggest challenge was getting through to him to understand that love is real and you have goals in mind, you have things that want to happen, and I want to help you get there.
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2: Hey, this is Ed.

I got a buddy who's got a dental appointment coming up. We were chatting recently, and I had said, every time I go to the dentist's office, I always feel like I got to close my eyes because the hygienist and the dentist, I feel like they get a little too close to your face, and you're just like, I don't know what to do. We got talking about people close their eyes during haircuts, too. I don't really do that unless they're super close to my face, too. Do you close your eyes during haircut or dentist appointments? We want to hear from you. We'll talk about it coming up here in 10 minutes.

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0: I'm Sweet Lenny asking for a friend here about your dentist appointments or haircuts or trips to the salon. You keep your eyes open or closed. Now, when I'm getting a haircut, which isn't too often these days, I will keep my eyes open. But if I'm sitting in a dental chair, definitely keep my eyes closed, especially when they're like an inch away from your face. How about you?
1: Open.
0: For both, like trips to the dentist and salon?
1: Oh, absolutely.
0: You got to keep an eye on what they're doing, right?
1: Exactly.
0: Now, but if you're in a dental chair and they're like hovering over your face and it's like their eyes, like you make like this really awkward like eye contact with like 1 foot away from your face.
1: Well, they put the sunglasses on you though.
0: They put sunglasses so like that you know, the blinding light.
1: I think it's probably number one is to help with the light that they shine, they beam in your eyes. And number two, probably for the awkwardness.
0: 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I mean, I would definitely keep my eyes open then. How about you? 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Let me know now. Use it or app.

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